boys you know, and God knows when. Now you know I just been sitting here thinking, wondering where in the world she been.

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1: 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Now I gotta run some errands. But when I come back, please.

0: start a corporation and bet on yourself every time. Put them on payroll. Make sure your taxes right. Make sure your taxes right. Knowledge. Alchemist was hiding it.
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Never mind the noise in the market, only mind the price of the fish. Don't ever heat the red herring, just get the thing that you wish. One man had set out to marry his gal and looked like a honey. That man

What is Super Sense? Super Sense is really, it's a musical experiment in observing and seeing how scent can bring all of us closer and deeper into music. It's an experiment in how scent can influence the ideas and expression of the improvising musician. And it's also an experiment in the perception of the listener themselves. There were some absolutely incredible, beautiful, world-class players that took part in the project. Jason Moran playing keys, Stoma Takeshi on bass, Kenny Wollison on drums. And I partnered with the multimedia artist Sean Raspett, who worked in tandem with me on the compositions to create unique, specifically designed scents that would either complement the music or prove to be a counterpoint to the music. And so what was really beautiful about this project is the scents are completely abstract. There's nothing you can quite define about them, but they might evoke an emotional response. They might make you think about texture or color or even taste, but it's really not anything you can put your finger on. And so when we were in the studio together, the compositions at certain points would say, you know, open box number 2, and inside would be one of Sean's scents. And we were really challenged to try to work with the ideas and the feeling and bring that into our music. But after each take, we weren't allowed to talk about specifically what we thought the scents were comprised of. And so we were allowed to live in this unnameable, abstract, wordless space together. I partnered with the artist Casa, who created the album art for CD and LPs. He also created these beautiful scratch and sniff cards so that listeners can smell all of the specifically designed scents to go with each tune. With the complexity and the uniqueness and the challenge of this project, we were all pushed to look to other directions, other materials and textures, working with water, metal, wood, and air. And it really pushed us to play beyond our instruments in a new way. Scent stands still, but music has to move forward. It has to evolve.

Super Sense was years in the making, and it challenged me as a composer, trumpeter, and a band leader. I had to think differently about everything I was doing, but I hope ultimately that listeners will dig the record and dig the risk, the fantasy, and the vulnerability that all of the people in the band took to make this project.

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yeah. Gotta shake it right now, baby. And shake that thing. 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Oh, yeah. Shake that thing. Will you hop by?